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3: Here's your updated forecast for North Iowa and Southern Minnesota. Lows level off around 50 tonight under mainly clear skies. Winds out of the northwest around 5 miles per hour. Slight chance of rain showers tomorrow. Daytime highs approaching 69. Cloudy skies with a few peaks of sun. Lows level off around 49 tomorrow night. Mainly clear skies. And that's your forecast from North Iowa and Southern Minnesota's weather leader, Star 106. Right now, 70.

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4: Here's your updated forecast for North Iowa and Southern Minnesota. Lows level off around 50 tonight under mainly clear skies. Winds out of the northwest around 5 miles per hour. Slight chance of rain showers tomorrow. Daytime highs approaching 69. Cloudy skies with a few peaks of sun. Lows level off around 49 tomorrow night. Mainly clear skies. And that's your forecast from North Iowa and Southern Minnesota's weather leader, Star 106. Currently, it's 64 degrees.

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I'll check it for a second and end up staying. I hear this and I'm like, yep, Star 106 gets it.

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7: Here's your updated forecast for North Iowa and Southern Minnesota. Lows level off around 50 tonight under mainly clear skies. Winds out of the northwest around 5 miles per hour. Slight chance of rain showers tomorrow. Daytime highs approaching 69. Cloudy skies with a few peaks of sun. Lows level off around 49 tomorrow night. Mainly clear skies. And that's your forecast from North Iowa and Southern Minnesota's weather leader, Star 106. Currently, it's 64 degrees.

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6: Here's your updated forecast for North Iowa and Southern Minnesota. Lows dip down to about 50 tonight under mainly clear skies. Northwest winds around 5 miles per hour. Cloudy skies with a few peaks of sun tomorrow. Slight chance of rain showers. High temperatures reach up to 69. Mainly clear skies tomorrow night. Lows dip down to about 49. And that's your forecast from North Iowa and Southern Minnesota's weather leader, Star 106. Currently, it's 63 degrees.
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13: Here's your updated forecast for North Iowa and Southern Minnesota. Lows dip down to about 50 tonight under mainly clear skies. Northwest winds around 5 miles per hour. Cloudy skies with a few peaks of sun tomorrow. Slight chance of rain showers. High temperatures reach up to 69. Mainly clear skies tomorrow night. Lows dip down to about 49. And that's your forecast from North Iowa and Southern Minnesota's weather leader, Star 106. Currently, it's 63 degrees.

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9: Here's your updated forecast for North Iowa and Southern Minnesota. Lows level out for around 49 tonight under mainly clear skies. Winds out of the north around 5 miles per hour. Slight chance of rain showers tomorrow. Daytime highs approaching 69. Cloudy skies with a few peaks of sun. Lows dip down to about 49 tomorrow night, mainly clear. And that's your forecast from North Iowa and Southern Minnesota's weather leader, Star 106. Right now, 50.
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6: But there's always a wildfire in the news. From the western U.S. and Canada to several countries in Europe, these devastating fires are becoming harder to ignore. But are wildfires actually happening more often, or are we just hearing more about them? Hannah Payne, Climate Resilience Manager at the Center for Climate and Energy Solutions, says, yes, they are becoming more frequent. But more importantly, they're becoming more intense and dangerous.
7: We are seeing wildfires becoming both more frequent and more severe. And this is primarily because there are several different risk factors converging at the same time. I would say that climate change is really increasing some of the conditions that allow destructive wildfires to occur. And this includes extreme heat, longer droughts, drier vegetation, and then longer fire seasons. But when a lot of these underlying conditions around drought, heat, drier vegetation, which can increase the fuel available for a fire to become bigger, faster, come together, we see more intense and more destructive wildfires.
6: According to a UCLA study, forest fires now burn 10 times more acreage each year than they did in the 80s. The U.S. Forest Service also analyzed 35 years of weather data and found that fire seasons are starting earlier in the spring and lasting longer into the fall. And in some parts of the U.S., fire seasons are now more than a month longer than they were decades ago. And it's a cycle that can feed itself, too. U.S. Forest Service researchers found that carbon emissions from wildfires increased by 60% globally between 2001 and 2023. Those emissions add more heat-trapping gases to the atmosphere, contributing to rising global temperatures, which in turn can create the hotter, drier conditions that fuel more extreme fires.
7: Higher temperatures dry out soil, make forest vegetation

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2: Today we're going to talk about blinds. The blinds that we carry at Floor to Ceiling are Hunter Douglas, Graber, and Alta. And a lot of the blinds now are power blinds. And you can run them from your Alexa, your telephone, your Apple Home, or Google Assistants. Now, I don't know how any of those things work, but the younger people do, and they would really enjoy having that feature. With blinds, you also want to take into account the R factor. It's very important in the Iowa climate because we have very cold winters and very hot summers. So you want to keep that cold air out and that hot from coming in. The other thing I want to touch base on is measuring. We do have people that measure for the blinds at no cost to you. And with different blinds, you have to measure differently. So we can recommend different blinds for your different areas of your home, you know, that will fit the needs of your particular windows. And we do offer installation. So those are very important factors when choosing your blinds, is to make sure that we do the measuring and don't forget about those features of the power blinds.
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0: 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I like this, too. 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
1: Ba-da-ba-ba-ba. Here's your updated forecast for North Iowa and Southern Minnesota. Daytime highs approaching 68 today under overcast skies with a slight chance of rain showers. Winds out of the north around 5 miles per hour. Mainly clear tonight. Lows level off around 48. Storms likely tomorrow. Highs level off around 73. Mainly cloudy skies expected. And that's your forecast from North Iowa and Southern Minnesota's weather leader, Star 106. Right now, 52.

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10: Ba-da-ba-ba-ba. Here's your updated forecast for North Iowa and Southern Minnesota. Daytime highs approaching 68 today under overcast skies with a slight chance of rain showers. Winds out of the north around 5 miles per hour. Mainly clear tonight. Lows level off around 48. Storms likely tomorrow. Highs level off around 73. Mainly cloudy skies expected. And that's your forecast from North Iowa and Southern Minnesota's weather leader, Star 106. Currently, it's 54 degrees.

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8: Here's your updated forecast for North Iowa and Southern Minnesota. Daytime highs approaching 68 today under overcast skies with a slight chance of rain showers. Winds out of the north around 5 miles per hour. Mainly clear tonight. Lows level off around 48. Storms likely tomorrow. Highs level off around 73. Mainly cloudy skies expected. And that's your forecast from North Iowa and Southern Minnesota's weather leader, Star 106. Currently, it's 54 degrees.

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1: Tonight,
0: lows dip down to about 48.
1: Thunderstorms likely
0: tomorrow. High temperatures reach up to 73. Cloudy skies with a few peaks of sun.
1: And that's your forecast from North Iowa and Southern Minnesota's weather leader, Star 106.
0: Currently,
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17: Here's your updated forecast for North Iowa and Southern Minnesota. Slight chance of rain showers today. Otherwise, cloudy skies with a few peaks of sun. Daytime highs approaching 68. Northerly winds around 5 miles per hour. Mainly clear skies tonight. Lows dip down to about 48. Thunderstorms likely tomorrow. High temperatures reach up to 73. Cloudy skies with a few peaks of sun. And that's your forecast from North Iowa and Southern Minnesota's weather leader, Star 106. Currently,
10: it's 55 degrees.
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9: Here's your updated forecast for North Iowa and Southern Minnesota. Cloudy skies with a few peaks of sun this afternoon, with a chance of rain showers. Daytime highs approaching 68, winds out of the north around 5 miles per hour. Lows level off around 48 tonight, mainly clear. Cloudy skies with a few peaks of sun tomorrow. Storms likely, highs level off around 73. And that's your forecast from North Iowa and Southern Minnesota's weather leader, Star 106. Currently 61.

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5: Here's your updated forecast for North Iowa and Southern Minnesota. Cloudy skies with a few peaks of sun this afternoon, with a chance of rain showers. Daytime highs approaching 68, winds out of the north around 5 miles per hour. Lows level off around 48 tonight, mainly clear. Cloudy skies with a few peaks of sun tomorrow. Storms likely, highs level off around 73. And that's your forecast from North Iowa and Southern Minnesota's weather leader, Star 106. Currently 61.
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1: Here's your updated forecast for North Iowa and Southern Minnesota. Sunshine mixed with clouds at times this afternoon, with a chance of rain showers. Daytime highs approaching 68, northwest winds around 5 miles per hour. Mainly clear skies tonight, lows level off around 48. Overcast tomorrow, storms likely, daytime highs approaching 68. And that's your forecast from North Iowa and Southern Minnesota's weather leader, Star 106, currently 63.
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8: Here's your updated forecast for North Iowa and Southern Minnesota. Sunshine mixed with clouds at times this afternoon, with daytime highs approaching 68. Winds out of the northwest around 5 miles per hour. Lows around 48 tonight, mainly clear skies. Thunderstorms likely tomorrow. Daytime highs approaching 68, cloudy skies expected. And that's your forecast from North Iowa and Southern Minnesota's weather leader, Star 106. Right now, it's 64 degrees.
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3: Here's your updated forecast for North Iowa and Southern Minnesota. Sunshine mixed with clouds at times this afternoon, with daytime highs approaching 68. Winds out of the northwest around 5 miles per hour. Lows around 48 tonight, mainly clear skies. Thunderstorms likely tomorrow. Daytime highs approaching 68. Cloudy skies expected. And that's your forecast from North Iowa and Southern Minnesota's weather leader, Star 106. Currently, it's 66 degrees.
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0: who need me the most in the hardest time of their life by making all of the arrangements, taking all of the burden off their plate during funeral service planning. Because so many people think that they have to do it all on their own, and they don't. In my opinion, the family shouldn't have to do the legwork. That's what I'm supposed to do. They're supposed to grieve their loved one.
1: Huff Celebrations. Every life deserves to be celebrated.
2: 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Do you wonder if what you've saved will be enough? 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
4: Here's your updated forecast for North Iowa and Southern Minnesota. Lows around 48 tonight under mainly clear skies. Winds out of the southeast around 5 miles per hour. Thunderstorms likely tomorrow. Daytime highs approaching 68. Overcast skies. Thunderstorms likely tomorrow night. Lows level off around 61. Overcast skies. And that's your forecast from North Iowa and Southern Minnesota's weather leader, Star 106. Currently, it's 68 degrees.
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9: Here's your updated forecast for North Iowa and Southern Minnesota. Lows around 48 tonight under mainly clear skies. Winds out of the southeast around 5 miles per hour. Thunderstorms likely tomorrow. Daytime highs approaching 68. Overcast skies. Thunderstorms likely tomorrow night. Lows level off around 61. Overcast skies. And that's your forecast from North Iowa and Southern Minnesota's weather leader, Star 106. Currently, it's 68 degrees.
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5: Here's your updated forecast for North Iowa and Southern Minnesota. Lows around 48 tonight under mainly clear skies. Winds out of the southeast around 5 miles per hour. Thunderstorms likely tomorrow. Daytime highs approaching 68. Overcast skies. Thunderstorms likely tomorrow night. Lows level off around 61. Overcast skies. And that's your forecast from North Iowa and Southern Minnesota's weather leader, Star 106. Currently, it's 68 degrees.
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0: be driving and I'm like, okay, this song. 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
2: Here's your updated forecast for North Iowa and Southern Minnesota. Lows around 48 tonight under mainly clear skies. Winds out of the southeast around 5 miles per hour. Thunderstorms likely tomorrow. Daytime highs approaching 68. Overcast skies. Thunderstorms likely tomorrow night. Lows level off around 61. Overcast skies. And that's your forecast from North Iowa and Southern Minnesota's weather leader, Star 106. Currently, it's 68 degrees.
3: From, "Oh, I like this," to, "I forgot how much I love this," Star 106.